This is the point where the guitarist gets to speak now and again. And today I don't have very much to say except thank you very much for coming and making this the hottest ticket this country's ever seen. You're great. We love you.

fairy stars. Our rainbow is cut of a house. Isn't the trigger's my time, baby, of the white skies and time. Every whisk of colors in the stick of all of the food.